the war. What you want, what you need, what you come here for? Well, I for nine and F for fight. They're taking me down as a prisoner's riot.

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0: to get cut.
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0: the. 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

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'Cause everybody hates a tourist, especially when he thinks it's all such a laugh.

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Night breezes sing to whisper I love you. 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Say nighty night and kiss me. 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

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Sweet dream that leave all worries behind you. But in your dreams, whatever they be,

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They ask why they don't catch proper crooks. They get their address and their names took.

Thank you. Good evening. And thank you for jamming into this little room with us here. We're very happy to be here. The name of this band is REM. And we're going to do a bunch of songs for you tonight. And I'm going to wait for those Chinese herbs to kick in, which should be anytime soon. I'll let you know. Maybe you'll know yourself without me telling you. If anyone's concerned about the Supreme Court judges sided with Donna Hanover today, barring Mayor Giuliani's girlfriend from visiting Gracie Mansion. This is the world that we live in, and we're going to do the best with what we've got.

got a chase last night from men with truncheons dressed in hats. They didn't do that much wrong, still ran away though for the laugh, just for the laugh.

supposed to be, 'cause nobody told me. And over all's the riot van, and these lads just wind the coppers up. They ask why they don't catch proper crooks. They get their address and their names took, but he couldn't care.